0: The Night Shift with Robbie V on 96.9 WSIG. So scary season is right around the corner. We've been giving you a chance all week long to win tickets to the three attractions in one, Fear Forest, all this week. But I don't know if I am ready to take the plunge and go to Fear Forest this year. I am not a big scary person. I'm not a big scary type of thing person. But if I was, what is the best thing to do at Fear Forest? Or maybe what's the best thing to do just in general around the spooky season here in the Shenandoah Valley? I can do a ghost tour, but a haunted house, that may be stepping a little bit too much. You let me know. 540-432-1128. 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

It's funny how you can be without something for so long, and then once it gets into this world, they are wrapped around your finger. And that's the case with my nephew. We FaceTime with him every single night, bath time, dinner time, crying time. I'll tell you this, I do this cricket sound that calms him down every time. Yeah, I'm a natural. It's 96.9 W.

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a pretty cool tribute earlier this week on Dancing with the Stars that was dedicated to Dolly Parton. I've got that story coming up and so much more. Here's Kenny Chesney. It's his latest Carry On 96.9 WSIG.

Well, I was thumbing from Montgomery. I had my guitar on my back. When a stranger stopped beside me in an antique Cadillac. He was dressed like 1950, half drunk and hollow-eyed. He said, it's a long walk to Nashville, would you like to ride, son? When I sat down in the front seat, he turned on the radio. And them sad old songs coming out of them speakers was solid country gold.

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Then he cried just south of Nashville, and he turned that car around. He said, "This is where you get off, boy, 'cause I'm going back to Alabama." As I stepped out of that Cadillac, I said, "Mister, many thanks." He said, "You don't have to call me Mister, Mister.

The Night Shift with Robbie V on 96.9 WSIG, and I'm a massive fan of Dancing with the Stars, and Julia Stiles is one of the competitors this year, and they actually danced to Dolly Parton's 9 to 5 a couple of days ago, and it was great because Julia was talking about how she got the inspiration for the song, and the song actually got approved by Dolly a couple of weeks before she passed, and I'll tell you this, there was not a dry eye in that entire place. So just a cool

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One of my favorite things on social media has been Randy Travis holding up a sign that says, "My new album is not AI." Man, I love him. Here he is, 96.9 WSIG. Well, I love

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Your shot to run the show every weekday happens on Monday. 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

Keith Whitley, 96.9 WSIG. It is the Night Shift with Robbie V. And I hope you're doing well. 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
2: The answer to Friday morning's Paul Obaugh for Bragg and Wright's breakfast quiz question was putting together puzzles. 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Another chance to win the exclusive Bragg and Wright's hat. 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We'll also shine the spotlight on bluegrass.
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4: 96.9 WSIG, Shenandoah Valley weather.
5: Looking for a thunderstorm in some spots this evening. Otherwise, mostly cloudy, low of 63. And tomorrow, mostly cloudy, not as warm with a lower humidity and a high of 73. And then on Sunday, mostly cloudy and humid with a thunderstorm in the afternoon and a high of 80. That's your weather forecast from the News Talk 92.1 and 550 WSVA Weather Center. I'm Roy Randolph.

people in Woodstock. It's the Night Shift with Robbie V on 96.9 WSIG. And I was watching Friday Night Lights the other day. And let me tell you, every time I watch it, I kind of forget that Tim McGraw's in it. Because he's not wearing a cowboy hat. It kind of throws me off. But he is fantastic in that movie. Here he is with Real Good Man, 96.9.

The Night Shift with Robbie V on 96.9 WSIG. A busy weekend upcoming, but hopefully a beautiful weekend here in the Shenandoah Valley. What are your plans? Let me know, 540-432-1128. If you don't have any, I'll give you some coming up. 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

0: The Night Shift with Robbie V on 96.9 WSIG, and a massive weekend upcoming, not only for college football, but also for harness racing. That's right. Kick off the weekend and kick off your weekend right at Shenandoah Downs in Woodstock. And Lisa J from your middays is going to be out there from 1 o'clock until 3 at Shenandoah Downs on Saturday. That's tomorrow, kicking off the season, a big 7-week season of harness horse racing that continues every Saturday and Sunday through November 1st. And the lineup that they've got is absolutely stacked. If you want to get more information on what they got going on, well, head on over to shenandoahdowns.com and stop on by and see Lisa J tomorrow and maybe get some cool WSIG swag. 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
1: He's a ranch hand in a pinch, man. 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

0: The Night Shift with Robbie V on 96.9 WSIG. And we were going to be less than a week away from our third annual Valley Cares for Kids Radiothon. But unfortunately, due to circumstances beyond our control at Harrisonburg Media Group and 96.9 WSIG, the event has been postponed. But we do want to give a huge thank you to everybody who signed up to volunteer to be a part of our live phone bank. I know that this day was such a big day for our community, and it's going to be a big day for our community down the road when we announce that new Radiothon date. But also a big shout out to Dairy Queen and Paulo Ball Ford, our sponsors. But just a big thank you to you for being willing to help out. And again, once we have a new date for the Valley Cares for Kids Radiothon, we hope you can still join us when the time comes, but we will get that to you as soon as possible. 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
1: 96.9 WSIG, Shenandoah Valley Weather.
2: Looking for a thunderstorm in some spots this evening. Otherwise, mostly cloudy, low of 63. And tomorrow, mostly cloudy, not as warm with a lower humidity and a high of 73. And then on Sunday, mostly cloudy and humid with a thunderstorm in the afternoon and a high of 80. That's your weather forecast from the News Talk 92.1 at 550 WSVA Weather Center. 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

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We acknowledge that protecting and serving has its challenges and dangers, and we say thank you for answering that call. 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

The Night Shift is Robbie V on 96.9 WSIG, wearing one of my favorite shirts. It's my Tennessee Volunteers shirt, but it's kind of weird because it's a Nike shirt and Tennessee's all Adidas. Either way, I root for them. Good old Rocky Top. Here's Alabama with Tennessee River. 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

The Night Shift with Robbie V on 96.9 WSIG. I learned something very interesting about Disney earlier this week, and I'm going to share it with you after Morgan Wallen. It's his top five hit right now in the country. It's been by now, 96.9 WSIG.

0: Did you know that Disney almost came out with an animated Romeo and Juliet? It's The Night Shift with Robbie V on 96.9 WSIG. And yes, that is a true story, but they figured, you know what? We are going to pivot. We're not going to do a Romeo and Juliet. We are going to do Pocahontas instead. Which, you know what? I appreciate because I'm a big fan of Pocahontas. I will say this. As much as I love Pocahontas, there's one thing that I can't get over. And that's somebody that is from Virginia, someone that grew up going to Jamestown on a regular basis. I am still looking for that massive cliff that Pocahontas jumps off of. I understand that I'm supposed to like suspend reality for a second for animated movies, but that is something I still am looking for. But yeah, no Romeo and Juliet. Maybe down the road, Disney will try their hand at that again. But let's be honest. Every Disney film is kind of like Romeo and Juliet, right? It's 96.9 WSIG.
1: 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It's Red Dirt Proud with J.B. Cloud. You'll hear music from artists like Cody Jinx, Tyler Childers, Brandi Carlile, plus outlaw tracks from Cody Johnson, Parker McCollum, and Chris Stapleton. On Saturday nights, we go blue. And on Sunday nights, we go

Did you know the phrase "Don't mess with Texas" was actually an anti-littering campaign from back in the 80s? So yeah, don't mess with Virginia. Yeah, that either. It's 96.9 WSIG. Just don't.

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From George Strait, the king, to one of my favorites. I like to call him the prince, mainly because he looks like me and I think I'm a prince. 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
1: 96.9 WSIG, Shenandoah Valley weather.
2: Looking for a thunderstorm in some spots this evening. Otherwise, mostly cloudy, low of 63. And tomorrow, mostly cloudy, not as warm with a lower humidity and a high of 73. And then on Sunday, mostly cloudy and humid with a thunderstorm in the afternoon and a high of 80. That's your weather forecast from the News Talk 92.1 and 550 WSVA Weather Center. I'm Roy Randolph.

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0: You can catch him at Ting Pavilion in Charlottesville. That performance goes down this weekend. I'm not going to be making it out there, but if you do, make sure you send us some pictures on the Jeans Plumbing text line, 540-432-1128. 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

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She's staying busy. 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

0: The Night Shift with Robbie V on 96.9 WSIG. Today is National Cheeseburger Day, which begs the question, who has the greatest cheeseburger here in the Shenandoah Valley? Now, I've been to a lot of places here in the Valley, but living here for 3 years, I kind of like my spots, and I go to the spots that I absolutely love. And I can't say I order a cheeseburger every time I go, so maybe I'm missing somewhere. 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Who has the best cheeseburger in the Shenandoah Valley? 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
1: 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Waylon, Dolly, George, the Statlers, and the legends you grew up loving. Saturday morning.
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The Night Shift coming to a close with Robbie V on 96.9 WSIG. Time to punch that time clock and get the heck out of here and start my weekend. I hope you're able to enjoy your weekend as well. Let's do it all again on Monday. Same time, same place. 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
1: 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We'll play again Monday morning at 7:30. Another chance to win the exclusive Bragging Rights hat. Coming off the weekend, we'll jumpstart your Monday morning at 5:30 with a first look at traffic and weather. We'll also shine the spotlight on bluegrass.

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1: 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I'm Craig Orndorff, the host of Weekend in the Country. 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
1: 96.9 WSIG, Shenandoah Valley weather.
2: Mostly cloudy throughout the remainder of the overnight, low right around 63. And then a little later on today, cloudy, not as warm, and lower humidity at a high of 73. And then mostly cloudy and humid for tomorrow, a thunderstorm in the afternoon and a high of 80. That's your weather forecast from the Newstalk 92.1 and 550 WSV Weather Center. 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
3: 96.9 WSIG, Shenandoah Valley weather.
4: Mostly cloudy throughout the remainder of the overnight, low right around 63. And then a little later on today, cloudy, not as warm, and lower humidity at a high of 73. And then mostly cloudy and humid for tomorrow, a thunderstorm in the afternoon and a high of 80. That's your weather forecast from the News Talk 92.1 and 550 WSV Weather Center. 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
11: Mostly cloudy throughout the remainder of the overnight, low right around 63. And then a little later on today, cloudy, not as warm, and lower humidity at a high of 73. And then mostly cloudy and humid for tomorrow, a thunderstorm in the afternoon and a high of 80. That's your weather forecast from the News Talk 92.1 and 550 WSV Weather Center. 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

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Thank you for all you do in taking on the job that most of us don't want to do. 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
1: 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We'll play again Monday morning at 7:30. 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We'll also shine the spotlight on bluegrass with Les Irby. 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
2: Mostly cloudy throughout the remainder of the overnight, low right around 63. Then a little later on today, cloudy, not as warm, and lower humidity at a high of 73. And then mostly cloudy and humid for tomorrow, a thunderstorm in the afternoon and a high of 80. That's your weather forecast from the News Talk 92.1 at 550 WSV Weather Center. 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

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Bill Monroe, Rhonda Vincent, Ricky Skaggs, the Steel Drivers, and more. It's banjos, fiddles, harmonies, and high lonesome sound. Just the way Saturday nights were meant to be. 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
3: Mostly cloudy throughout the remainder of the overnight, low right around 63. Then a little later on today, cloudy, not as warm, and lower humidity at a high of 73. And then mostly cloudy and humid for tomorrow, a thunderstorm in the afternoon and a high of 80. That's your weather forecast from the News Talk 92.1 and 550 WSV Weather Center. 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
3: Mostly cloudy throughout the remainder of the overnight, low right around 63. And then a little later on today, cloudy, not as warm, and lower humidity at a high of 73. And then mostly cloudy and humid for tomorrow, a thunderstorm in the afternoon and a high of 80. That's your weather forecast from the News Talk 92.1 and 550 WSV Weather Center. 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

0: they don't understand. 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
1: 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Now, Cash and Dylan, actually, that would be Bob Dylan, of course, did a duet of this back in 1969. Now, it was never released, though, so I can't find a copy of it to play for you, but they did some other songs that you can find out there on YouTube of these two working together. What it is that Cash borrowed some of the lyrics for Understand Your Man from Bob Dylan's song. And, of course, the whole thing, well, it came out to be a really great song. In fact, it went all the way up to number one. It is Classic Country Kickback. I'm Roy Randolph, and we're glad to throw a little bit of that trivia out there for you. We're brought to you by Transtech Towing, but we're going to keep it rolling with Merle Haggard from 1973, and if we can make it through December. Now, Roy Nichols, actually, his lead guitarist, gave him the title for this song, but he wrote the whole thing in about 10 minutes. Yeah, it's Classic Country Kickback on 96.9 WSIG.

0: It's Classic Country Kickback on 96.9 WSIG, and that's Loretta Lynn from 1966, and You Ain't Woman Enough to Take My Man. Now, she wrote that song in about 10 minutes. Of course, what it is she went out and she looked through the curtain. A fan from the backstage told her about what was going on. She looked out through the curtain there, and she saw the woman that was supposedly chasing after the other woman's husband, and she said, "Honey, she ain't woman enough to take your man." Then she went back to her dressing room and she wrote this song in about 10 minutes. Yeah, it's Classic Country Kickback on a 96.9 WSIG. And we're brought to you by TransTech Dumpsters. Yeah, now they started out back in 1980. They've been serving the Shenandoah Valley since then. And with towing, of course, but then also auto repairs. And now they do dumpsters. There you go. TransTech Dumpsters. You need to check these guys out. All right, when we come back, I've got two great songs for you. Oh, boy. Let's go with this one here. Waylon Holyfield came up with the phrase for this song while in a traffic jam, nearly had an accident trying to write it down, and it was only released from this artist's greatest hits album. Who is it and what's the song? Well, you're going to find out when Classic Country Kickback returns.
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1: The answer to Friday morning's Paul Obaugh for Bragging Rights Breakfast Quiz question was putting together puzzles. We'll play again Monday morning at 7:30. 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We'll also shine the spotlight on bluegrass with Les Irby. 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
5: You're waking up to a few clouds out there this morning. Going to be a mostly cloudy day, but not as warm, with patchy fog. It's going to be visible throughout the morning and then becoming windy this afternoon. High right around 75. Now, cloudy tonight, low right around 64. Mostly cloudy and humid with a thunderstorm in the afternoon for tomorrow and a high of 81. That's your weather forecast from the Newstalk 92.1 at 550 WSV Weather Center. I'm Roy Randolph.
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That, of course, is Buck Owens from 1966 and Think of Me. Now, that was a song written by Don Rich and Estrell Olsen. And, well, it was held in the top spot for about 6 weeks back in 66. And it's part of that Bakersfield sound that Buck is famous for. Before that, Charlie Pride from 1981 and Never Been So Lonesome. A song that was written by Waylon Holyfield, and he almost had an accident while he tried to write it down. It's Classic Country Kickback on 96.9 WSIG. And why don't we keep it rolling with Hank Williams from 1952 with one of my all-time favorite songs. In fact, there are like four different versions of this song out there by different artists, but this one, nothing beats the original. Jambalaya on Classic Country Kickback, 96.9 WSIG.

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That is my friend Gene Watson from 1983, and you're out doing what I'm here doing without. That peaked at number two. Before that, Tammy Wynette from 1967, and I Don't Want to Play House. That was her first solo number one. And of course, Tom T. Hall from 1975, and I Like Beer. It peaked at number four. It's Classic Country Kickback on 96.9 WSIG. And I'm Roy Randolph in with you. And we're brought to you by the Frontier Culture Museum. That's right. They are affordable family fun. I'll tell you more about that later on. We got to keep it rolling. Here's one from 1964 by the man himself, Roger Miller. And Dang Me. A 4-minute.

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0: It's Classic Country Kickback on 96.9 WSIG with Mo Bandy finning out a 1975 twin spin and Bandy the Rodeo Clown. Now, of course, the title track from this one is from his third album, and it peaked at number 7. And, of course, Don Williams in there from 1975 as well. And Turn Out the Lights and Love Me Tonight, a number 1 for him. It's Classic Country Kickback, and I'm Roy Randolph in with you. We're brought to you by Frontier Culture Museum. And, of course, that's the affordable family fun. You need to check these guys out. Now, even right now, as the kids are heading back to school and the days are going to start getting shorter because we're going into fall officially, you need to check out Frontier Culture Museum because they've got so many great activities going on and so much to see and do. It's amazing, really. And you can find out more about them at frontierculturemuseum.org. All right, we got to keep it rolling. So when we come back, what have I got on the turntables? I got two classics here. Let's see, what should we go with? Let's go with this one. Now, it's the fast 90-minute writing session on the back of an American Airlines boarding pass during a flight from New York to Nashville that it turned into a number one. Who is it and what's the song? You're going to find out when Classic Country Kickback returns.
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Now, they never reopened that worthless pit. They just placed a marble stand in front of it. These few words are written on that stand. At the bottom of this mine lies a big, big man. Big John.

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from New York to Nashville on the back of an American airline boarding pass. I bet you that pass is worth a lot of money these days. Anyways, it went all the way up to number one. Before that, Glenn Campbell from 1975 and Country Boy. Now, hailing from a Delight, Arkansas, it took this 75 hit all the way up to number three on the country charts, a number 11 on the Hot 100, and number one on the adult contemporary chart. Yeah, in fact, it was his fifth number one. It is Classic Country Kickback. I'm Roy Randolph in with you, brought to you by Frontier Culture Museum. And we're going to finish out this very first hour with a classic by Bill Anderson from 1960, and the Tips of My Fingers, a song that, it's gone across four decades, and it's been done by multiple artists, including Roy Clark in 63, Eddie Arnold in 66, Gene Shepherd in 75, and Steve Warner in 92. It's Classic Country Kickback on 96.9 WSIG.

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It's Classic Country Kickback on 96.9 WSIG with Porter Wagoner starting off hour number two from 1969 and The Big Wind. That's from his Me and My Boys album, and it peaked at number three. Hey, it is Classic Country Kickback, and we are rolling through hour number two. We're brought to you by Big Red's Power Washing. Tell you more about that later on. Right now, though, here's Ray Stevens from 1970. Spent 3 days in his basement to write this number one hit, Everything is Beautiful, on Classic Country Kickback, 96.9 WSIG.

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1: 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Yeah, now that became his sixth and final number one. Hey, we're brought to you by Big Ritz Power Washing, and they have years of experience and a commitment to excellence. They specialize in revitalizing the exterior of your home or business. And we're going into fall, and you know, we've had a lot of dust and whatnot because, you know, we're a little low on the water table, so there's a lot of dust and crud on your house. Why not give these guys a call? They're terrific. All right, what have we got coming your way? Well, when we come back, I've got two fantastic songs from the 70s. Let's go with this one. It was written by Archie Jordan. Now, he was inspired by a chance encounter at a Bible study he and his wife had attended, and it became this artist's ninth number one. Who is it and what's the song? You're going to find out when Classic Country Kickback returns.
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11: 96.9 WSIG, Shenandoah Valley weather.
12: Going to be a mostly cloudy day, not as warm, with a little bit of wind this afternoon, a high right around 75. Cloudy tonight, with a low right around 64. And tomorrow, mostly cloudy and humid with a thunderstorm in the afternoon and a high of 81. That's your weather forecast from the News Talk 92.1 and 550 WSV Weather Center. 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

It's Classic Country Kickback on 96.9 WSIG. And of course, that was Johnny Russell from 1973 with a song that was a bit of a controversy, Rednecks, White Sox, and Blue Ribbon Beer. Now, why was that a controversial song? Well, it wasn't really, but it was with Charlie Pride's manager at the time. You see, he was on tour with Charlie, and the manager warned him not to record or release that track because it might be offensive. So at the recommendation of some other artist, he went straight to Charlie and said, hey, what do you think about this? And Charlie listened to it, and he said, well, do you think it's a hit? Then put it out there. And he did, and it was a big hit. Before that, Ronnie Milsap from 1977, and What a Difference You've Made in My Life. Now, the really cool thing about this song is that when Ronnie Milsap's producer heard this song from Archie Jordan, he said, wait a minute, and he went out and he got another grand piano and brought it into the studio so that Ronnie Milsap played one, Archie Jordan played the other, the writer of the song, and that's what you heard, those two together to make this song from 1977, What a Difference You've Made in My Life. And let's see, that's Classic Country Kickback. I'm Roy Randolph in with you, and we got to keep it going because we got so much to do. In fact, I got just the perfect one from 1967. Here's Henson Cargill, Skip a Rope, his debut and most successful single, 5 weeks at number one on Classic Country Kickback, 96.9 WSIG.

It's Classic Country Kickback on 96.9 WSIG. And that, of course, was Barbara Mandrell from 1979, If Loving You Is Wrong. Now, that was a number one on the country, number 31 on the Hot 100, and number 6 on the Adult Contemporary charts. Before that, Roy Clark with his version of Tips of My Fingers from 1963, peaked at number 10 for him. And, of course, the Statler Brothers in there from 1972 and the Class of 57. Now, that was written by Don and Harold Reed, and it peaked at number 6. Hey, it is Classic Country Kickback. We're brought to you by Overkill Hill Septic Services. We got to keep it going. And I've got just the lady from Dolly Parton in 1970 in the Mule Skinner Blues. Now, she changed the lyrics from a male laborer to a lady mule skinner. Of course, it peaked at number 3 on Classic Country Kickback, 96.9 WSIG.

It's Classic Country Kickback on 96.9 WSIG with BJ Thomas from 1983 and Whatever Happened to Old Fashioned Love, one of my wife's all-time favorite songs. It was the number one on the country chart, number 93 on the Hot 100, and number 13 on the Adult Contemporary charts. George Strait in there before that from 1982 and Marina Del Rey from his Straight from the Heart album, and it peaked at number 6. It is Classic Country Kickback, and we're brought to you by Johnson's Funeral Home. Now, their family is there to serve your family in your time of need. They take care of the details so you can celebrate your loved one's life. Hey, it is Classic Country Kickback, and when we come back, I do have, well, two great songs, actually. Let's do this one. Elvis Presley first released this song, but it went unnoticed in 1973. Then this artist released his version of it

0: in 74, and it was his 10th number one. Who is it, and what's the song? Well, you're going to find out when Classic Country Kickback returns.
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2: Settle down, kids. We're getting close to the corn maze back home on the farm. Just think about all the fun we're gonna have.
1: How am I going to have any fun with her?
2: I bet she'll forget all about getting a pumpkin when she sees the cow train.
0: Moo.
1: Oh, no.
2: And she'll forget all about the cow train when she sees that 60-foot slide.
0: Whee!
1: Oh, yeah, and she'll want to talk to the bunnies and the goats for a while, too. Do you remember how cute those racing pigs are, Mom?
0: Oink, oink, oink.
1: I love the pig races and the carousel and the corn maze and the slingshots. Oh, man, I can't wait.
2: And when we've done all that, we can take a hayride to the pumpkin patch and you guys can pick out the perfect jack-o'-lantern.
0: Pumpkin.
1: Mom!
0: Pumpkin!
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1: Back a few months ago, I was headlining at a great big nightclub. And he put me up a couple of days early. I came in a couple of days early, and they put me up at what they call the Star Suite. Now, here I am, headliner in one of the biggest nightclubs in the country, and I wake up at 8 o'clock in the morning in this Star Suite all by myself. Yeah, that's what I said. Aw. But I did what I've always done, man, to cheer myself up. I picked up my guitar, I sat down, I wrote me a little song. Now this is how it feels to be alone at the top of the hill and trying to figure out why.

you're doing what? We're doing the best that we can. I guess you could say I'm a loner, a cowboy outlaw, tough and proud. Well, I could have lots of friends if I wanted.

Hey, thank you. Classic Country Kickback on 96.9 WSIG. So grateful for your applause. Seriously. All right, enough of that. That was Mac Davis from 1980, and it's hard to be humble. Of course, that was inspired while he was alone in the Star Suite. Oh, the poor thing. It peaked at number 10. It is Classic Country Kickback on a Saturday morning. I'm Roy Randolph in with you. Glad to have you along with me, but we're doing hour number 3. Yeah, you should have tuned in earlier. Shame on you. All right. Well, we are sponsored, of course, by Martin's Native Lumber, and I'll tell you more about that later on. But here's one of my favorites. In fact, I wore out my 8-track tape player listening to this one. Johnny Lee from 1979 and Cherokee Fiddle. Now, originally, it was a Michael Martin Murphy song in 77, peaked at somewhere around 58. But then Johnny's version peaked at number 10. Of course, this was after it appeared in Urban Cowboy. It's Classic Country Kickback, 96.9 WSIG.

0: It's Classic Country Kickback on 96.9 WSIG with Johnny Duncan and Janie Fricke from 1977, and come a little bit closer. That peaked at number four for them. Hey, it is Classic Country Kickback, and I'm Roy Randolph in with you. We're brought to you by Martin's Native Lumber. Now, if you're looking for a project, if you're getting ready to do that project, whether it's an outdoor project, indoor project, doesn't matter, you need to go by and see these guys. They have wonderful help, and they don't mind sharing their knowledge, which is considerable. And they're located just west of Dayton on Lumber Mill Road. All right, we got to keep it rolling. And when we come back, let's see, I do have two great classics here for you. Let's go with this one. Now, even though the writer flew an Army Reserve helicopter to the artist's property on Old Hickory Lake to hand deliver this demo, it was the artist's wife who finally got him to record it. What's the song and who sang it? Well, you're going to find out when Classic Country Kickback returns.
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6: Going to be a mostly cloudy day, not as warm, with a little bit of wind this afternoon, a high right around 75. Cloudy tonight with a low right around 64. And tomorrow, mostly cloudy and humid with a thunderstorm in the afternoon and a high of 81. That's your weather forecast from the News Talk 92.1 and 550 WSV Weather Center. 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

It's Classic Country Kickback on 96.9 WSIG, and that was George Jones from 1982 and The Same Old Me. Now, Paul Overstreet wrote that song, and it was his very first major hit as a Nashville writer. And then George took it to number 5 on the country chart and number 1 in Canada, and he had a little backing vocal by the Oak Ridge Boys. Before that, Johnny Cash from 1970 and Sunday Morning Coming Down, a song that was written by Kris Kristofferson, and Chris actually flew a helicopter in to hand deliver this to Johnny Cash. Now, whether he actually listened to it or not, we don't know, but we do know that it was June Carter Cash, his wife, who finally got him to record the song. And what a great song it was. Number 1 for him. It is Classic Country Kickback. I'm Roy Randolph in with you. Let's keep it rolling. Here's Loretta Lynn from 1965 and the Blue Kentucky Girl. Her version peaked at number 7.

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It's Classic Country Kickback on 96.9 WSIG with Buck Owens from 1963 and Act Naturally, a song that was written by Johnny Russell because, well, Johnny had heard he might be in the movies. Yeah. Of course, Johnny wrote it in 61, and it spent 28 weeks on the charts for Buck in 1963. Eddie Rabbit before that from 1976, Rocky Mountain Music from the album of the same name, peaked at number 5 for him, and Crystal Gayle from 1976 as well with I'll Get Over You from her album, Somebody Loves You. It peaked at number 1. It is Classic Country Kickback. I'm Roy Randolph in with you. We're brought to you by Carpet Tech of Virginia, and here's Hank Williams from 1950 with Cold.

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It's Classic Country Kickback on 96.9 WSIG.

0: It's Classic Country Kickback on 96.9 WSIG with Charlie Pride from 1980, and you win again. Now, that was a Hank Williams original back in 52, and then Jerry Lee Lewis did it in 57. Tom D. Hall before that from 1974, and Country Is, which was his fifth career number one. Hey, it is Classic Country Kickback. We're brought to you by Carpetech of Virginia. Now, they're located in Broadway. And if you're looking for a flooring project, well, go check out these guys and find out what they have, what their advice is. They're very intelligent, and they don't mind sharing that knowledge with you and helping you out with your flooring project. And remember, you're going to love each and every step. Hey, when we come back, I've got two fantastic songs. Oh, bother. Which one should we go with? Let's go with this one. Now, the artist and Horace Whatley wrote this song, and the artist and Bill Phillips released it back in 1959. And then Webb Pierce did his version in 62. And then the artist did their solo version with a little bit of touch up here and there from 1973. And that's the one we've got for you. And it went all the way up to number one. Who is it? What's the song? Well, you're going to find out when Classic Country Kickback returns.
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1: 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Dave Thomas sitting in for

0: parade here. Some rules and regulations we need to get to. We got the phones already ringing, so we'll get into the phone calls here in just a moment. But the rules are simple, and they're this. Three items or fewer. You don't have to do three, but no more than three. No firearms, ammunition, or weapons, including crossbows. No boyfriends or girlfriends. We still have to say that even after all these years. Please make sure you turn down your radio. You're hearing us on a delay. And if you try to hear yourself out of the phone and out of the radio too, there's going to be a big disconnect. So turn your radio down if the phone is ringing, okay? No businesses. You're going to hear from some businesses during the show. They are paid advertisers. And so please, no businesses calling in on the Helping Hand today. If you have submitted online, you don't need to call in because we've got your item already. And so you can do that, and we've got it on the list for you. So just keep that in mind. If you've already submitted online, no reason to call, and no more submissions. We cut those off around 8:45, so you cannot email us or contact us online this morning and get your item on the air. Make sure you got a pen and paper ready and be listening and speak slowly and clearly so we can make sure we understand. Riley Reed, are you ready to go?
1: I am ready.
0: All right, here we go. Good morning, WSIG. You're on the air with a Helping Hand. Who is this?
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0: Hey, Keith, what you got for us today, man?
2: I got a yard sale going on today at 513 Rhinecker's Corner Road in Shenandoah, Virginia. 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
0: All right. Very good.
2: All right.
0: Thanks so much, Keith. We appreciate the phone call. Good luck with the yard sale. It is the Helping Hand, 540-432-1128. Good morning, WSIG. You're on the Helping Hand. Who is this?
3: This is Brenda.
0: Hey, Brenda, what you got for us today?
3: I am looking to buy a two-point plow for an 8N Ford Tracker. If anyone's got one for sale, they can contact me at 540-448-7680.
1: 540-448-7689, right, Brenda?
3: Yes, sir.
1: All right, we got it.
0: Cool. Thanks so much for the call. Have a great weekend.
3: Yes, sir, and you all do right. The same.
0: Thanks a lot. Bye-bye. It is the Helping Hand here on WSIG, 540-432-1128. If it's ringing, let it stay ringing. We'll get to you in just a moment. Good morning, WSIG. You are next on the Helping Hand. Who is this?
4: Hey, this is Alan Freed. Good morning.
0: Good morning. What you got for us?
4: Sherando, yeah. Sherando Community Church is having a yard sale, bake sale fundraiser. They are located at 2022 Howardsville Turnpike. They're in Sherando, near the ball field and all. They have a lot of antique furniture. They had a whole house donated. Got a lot of nice furniture. They're having hot dogs for sale. And it'd be a great day to just come out. Again, that's Sherando Community Church, 2022 Howardsville Turnpike. It's going on right now until the early afternoon.
0: Very good. Thanks for the call. We appreciate it. Seems to be a good day for yard selling because the temps are going to be cooler. So good day to get out there and find some deals. Good morning, WSIG. You're on the Helping Hand. Who is this?
5: This is Barbara.
0: Hello, Barbara. What you got for us today?
5: I got a printer with a fax machine. It's built all together. I have that for sale, and I will discuss the price with the buyer. My phone number is 540-704-6324.
1: All right, that's 540-704-6324, right, Barbara?
5: Yes, thank you.
0: Thank you very much, Barbara. Have a great weekend. 540-432-1128. If it's ringing, let it stay ringing. We'll get to you in just a couple of minutes. Time to talk to one of our great sponsors here at the Helping Hand, Liberty Arms. And Matt's with us. Matt, first of all, how you doing, man? I know it's been a busy time for you guys around there.
6: Oh, I'm doing well. And, yes, it's been crazy busy. So a lot of people buying guns. A lot of people buying suppressors, silencers.
0: Interesting. Okay, so let's talk about that for a minute because you've got the things that maybe some other folks don't have in the area, right?
6: Correct. We are grandfathered in under silencers.

0: up. It's kind of technical, but we're able to sell suppressors direct. So when we get them in stock, you can come in and buy them like you could a rifle or pistol, as long as you're 21 years old.
1: Matt's with us from Liberty Arms here on The Helping Hand. So let's talk about hunting season just around the corner. If folks are going, wait a minute, I was going to prepare and I haven't, it slipped my mind, I got busy, whatever, I need blank. You guys have got it for hunting season too, right?
0: I pretty much got everything. We got guns and scopes and slings and ammo. Yeah, we pretty much got it all. We don't do clothes, but we pretty much got everything else.
1: Yeah, so you can't get dressed there, but what you can do is you can get armed there at least, right?
0: Exactly.
1: Now, of course, you know, knives, you've got those as well. Talk about the selection of knives that you guys have at Liberty Arms.
0: We have a huge selection of knives. We do a lot of folding blades, but we have a nice selection of some fixed blades you could use for hunting or self-defense or even bushcraft type stuff.
1: And if somebody's got a weapon that hasn't been fired in a while and needs cleaning or maybe at least looking at, can you guys help them with that too?
0: Sure, yeah. We do cleaning, we do servicing, we do repairs. I have two gunsmiths that work with me. So we can do pretty much most repairs or, you know, fixer-uppers or whatever you need.
1: Matt's with us from Liberty Arms here as we're wrapping up on The Helping Hand. Now, Matt, Christmas is just around the corner. It's just a few paychecks left. Do you offer layaway by chance?
0: Yes, we offer layaway year-round. It's 25% down, goes for 8 weeks, and there's no minimum payment as long as you pay it off over by the end of the 8 weeks.
1: There you go.
0: No interest or anything.
1: You can't beat that with Christmas just around the corner. Matt, how do we find you guys at Liberty Arms, and when are you open?
0: We are open Monday through Saturday, 10 o'clock each day. We're at 1854 East Market Street. We're in the same building as Harbor Freight, just down on the side.
1: Matt, thanks for being a sponsor of The Helping Hand. We appreciate you as always, man. Have a great week.
0: All right, thanks. You too. Take care.
1: Again, one of the fine sponsors we have here on The Helping Hand, if you hear businesses talked about today, they are a paid advertiser. So please keep that in mind. No businesses on The Helping Hand. Riley's got some items that were submitted at 969WSIG.com during the week. Riley, what you got for us?
2: Yeah, we got somebody looking to sell a six-person tent for only $60. So that's not bad for a six-person tent. Also, they're looking to sell some winter bibs, some Carhartt winter bibs. And if they did not leave any contact information, though. So you're just going to have to go on the Helping Hand website probably and look that up. Or if you were the one that posted that, call us so we can get your number. Otherwise, yeah, we don't have any number. But we've got... Oh, wait. Yes, we do. We've got a number now. Here it is. 540-758-3503. There we go. Also, some looks like Pure Wick Flex external catheter. Okay, it's for a female. Based on the...
1: Description?
2: Yeah, the description. Yeah, I don't need to get too far into the description for that, but if you are interested in it, they're offering $900 for it, and you can message Kim at 540-975-2194. We've got a patient lift and some spreader bars, bar supports that are for sale. You can contact that person, 540-975-2194 as well. So
1: there you go.
2: That's what we got.
1: Some items that were submitted at 969WSIG.com. You can submit anytime during the week. And remember, if you submit this morning, it's going to end up on next week's show because the submissions are closed for this week. Let's go back to the phones at 540-432-1128. Good morning, WSIG. You're on The Helping Hand. Who is this?
3: Hey, this is Rose from Shenandoah.
1: Hey, Rose from Shenandoah. How in the world are you?
3: I'm good. It's a beautiful day, isn't it?
1: Indeed. What you got for us?
3: Okay, I'm calling for someone else. He's got a Fisher wood stove for $400. He's got a Craftsman 10-inch deluxe electronic radial saw with the cabinet for $400. And he's got a dining room table. It only has 5 chairs. And a Bassett china cabinet. He's looking for $100 or best offer. And y'all can call him at 540-652-8956. And you can leave a message. And this stuff is located in Shenandoah.
2: All right, Rose. So that's 540-652-8956, right?
3: Yes, sir.
2: All right, we got it. Thank you so much.
1: Thank you, Rose and Shenandoah. Have a great
3: day. Thank you.
1: All right, bye-bye. It is The Helping Hand here on WSIG, 540-432-1128.
3: Yes, sir.
1: Good morning. Hello, WSIG. You're on the air.
4: Yes, sir. Hey, it's Keith.
1: Hey, Keith.
4: I got some parts for David Bradley. It's the cultivator, potato plow, and I have the turn plow. I like to sell them. I could sell them separate, but I like to sell them all together if somebody's interested. Also, I have a bunch of lawnmowers. I have all different kinds of them. I got Husqvarnas, Coke Cadets, Craftsmen, etc. And I have the hoods, starters, motors. I have a jet ski, too, that if somebody might be interested in to work on and run or use it for parts.
1: How do we get a hold of you, Keith?
4: I got scrap metal here.
1: Okay. How do we get a hold of you?
4: Okay, my number. Well, I'd like to if anybody's got scrap metal or anything out there or need help cleaning out buildings, I can do that too. But anyway, my phone number is 540-435-3222.
2: 540-435-3222, right, Keith?
4: Yes, sir.
1: All right, got you, Keith. Thanks so much. We appreciate it very much.
4: Yes, sir. Y'all have a great weekend.
1: You too. Bye-bye. It's The Helping Hand here. Remember, three items or less if you're calling in this morning at 540-432-1128. Good morning, WSIG. You're on The Helping Hand. Who is this?
5: I'm calling for Plains District Memorial Museum in Timberville, and our yard sale room is open today. We have a lot of fall decorations and new merchandise in, and we'll be open till 4 o'clock today. And that's on 176 North Main Street in Timberville.
1: Very good.
2: All righty.
1: Thank you very much for the call. Have a great weekend.
5: Thank you.
1: All right, bye-bye. It's The Helping Hand here on WSIG, 540-432-1128. Dave in for Fritz today. Riley Reed is our celebrity guest host. And we go back to the phones. Hello, WSIG. Good morning. Who's this?
6: This is Michelle.
1: Hey, Michelle. What's happening?
6: Oh, not a whole lot. I have three things I want to sell.
1: Okay.
6: Okay. One is a paddle boat, and we're asking $100 for it.
2: All right.
6: Pedal boat, actually, not paddle boat.
2: Oh, pedal boat. Okay, got it.
6: Pedal boat. I said that wrong.
2: All right.
6: And the next one is two Cub Cadet riding mowers we're selling for parts. And we're asking $100 each for those.
2: All right.
6: And then I have lawn furniture that's wood. It's kind of hard to describe. It's all wooden. And at the end of the chairs, the handles are like wagon wheels. And we're asking $100 for that.
2: All right. And Michelle, what number can people call you to contact you?
6: 540-214-1771.
2: All right, so that's 540-214-1771, right, Michelle?
6: That is correct. Or they could call 540-615-4064.
2: 540-615-4064. All right, got it.
1: Thank you, Michelle. Have a great weekend.
6: You too. Bye-bye.
1: Bye-bye. I think she collectively made the Shenandoah Valley in their minds all start humming Wagon Wheel from Old Crow Medicine Show / Darius Rucker there.
2: Yeah.
1: 540-432-1128. Good morning, WSIG. You're on The Helping Hand. Who's this?
7: This is Ron.
1: Hey, Ron. What you got for us today?
7: I have a two-room efficiency in Newmarket for rent. It's all furniture is in there. All utilities are furnished, and all you have to do is bring your clothes and a TV. Everything else is in there. My phone number is 540-331-9282, and it's available now. No pets are allowed. Thank you.
1: Thank you very much, Ron. Have a great weekend. Good luck with that. All right, so it's The Helping Hand here, 540-432-1128, 540-432-1128. It is time now for us to Go back to the phones, 540-432-1128. Hello, WSIG. Good morning. Who is this?
8: This is Gene.
1: Hey, Gene, what you got for us?
8: I'm trying to cut you off here. when you ring the phone, it hangs up after a while. I didn't know if you knew that. But
1: I think it's something with the cell phone carriers. Yeah.
8: Nissan Leaf.
1: Okay, run that by us again. Give us what you got again, please.
8: A 2013.
1: Okay.
8: Yeah, 2013 Nissan Leaf with 98,000 on it. It has a 60-mile range. It's a plug-in electric. Be good for around town, grocery getter, or college town where you want to limit your child to how far they can travel. I want $2,800 for it.
2: All right.
8: And the number is 540-477-2900.
2: 2900. All right. 477-2900. All right. We got it, Gene. Thanks so much.
1: Thanks, Gene. Have a great weekend.
8: Thank you.
1: And again, make sure you turn down your radio when you're calling it. If it's ringing, go ahead and turn the radio down because we are on a delay. When you're hearing it, we already said it about 10 seconds ago. So there's a bit of a delay. So just turn your radio down if your phone is ringing. It's time now to talk to another one of our fine sponsors on the Helping Hand, Big Red's Power Washing. Big Red, my friend. Last time I was here, you had no voice. I'm glad to hear you found it again. Welcome to the Helping Hand.
9: That has been a while, yes. I think there was a few people who enjoyed me with no voice. But it is back, and it's time to annoy them. So
1: I hear you. Well, I know that it didn't slow you down work-wise, Andy, because you still stay busy. Tell us about Big Red's Power Washing, what you've been up to.
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1: You got it. 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Hope you have a busy week.
9: Absolutely. Thank you. And thank you all for the show. 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
1: That's Big Red from Big Red's Power Washing here on the Helping Hand, one of our fine sponsors. 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
1: I don't think I have either.
2: Yeah. But yeah, it's a Henry Penny propane pressure fryer model 600, asking $300 for that. You can contact this person by, well, I'm not seeing a contact number.
1: Let me see if it's over here. I've got the main list over here too.
2: Yeah, if you've got the main list, because
1: It did not carry over. So let me see if I can find. Move on to the next thing, and I'll see if I can find it for you real quick.
2: And we've got some. It looks like a retractable screen storm door. All the hardware included. It swings left-handed, and it's in excellent condition. They're only asking $50. You can contact them at 540-490-1040. We've also got a yard sale today. Yes. I believe we learned about that yard sale earlier. Somebody already called about that. So that's the one in Shenandoah at Rhinicus Corner Road. So that's happening. And then there's also a sedan, a Chrysler LE.

0: HS sedan, 191,000 miles. It is a 96 sedan, so it's definitely old, but they're only asking $1,000 or best offer, and you can contact that person in Edinburgh, 540-975-0805.
1: All right, there you go. Some items that were submitted online at 969WSIG.com. And remember, if you send it in on the website and you get it in before 8:45 the morning of the show, you don't need to call into the show as well. No duplicity, please. Hello, WSIG. We're back to the phones here, 540-432-1128. Who is this? You're on the Helping Hand.
2: This is Alan.
1: What you got for us, Alan?
2: I have a Keys treadmill in excellent condition. I also have a gun cabinet, has two glass doors and a drawer on the bottom, and it's all lockable, good condition. And I have a Ringer wash machine.
0: All right. And Alan, what?
2: Phone number is 540-810-4257.
0: 4257. All right, Alan, thanks so much.
1: Thank you, Alan. Have a great day. We appreciate your call.
2: Thank you. Same to you all.
1: Thank you. Bye-bye. It's the Helping Hand here on 96.9 WSIG, 540-432-1128. If it's ringing, turn down your radio because you're going to be on the radio live here in just a moment. Good morning, SIG. You're on the Helping Hand. Who's this?
3: This is Walter.
1: Hey, Walter, what you got for us today?
3: I got a garden plow that you pull behind a tractor. Should fit any tractor. It's a two-row plow. And I got wood for, to give away. And then I got three possible fields that you cut second cutting the hay off of. They can either cut it, take the hay, and pay me for the hay, or split the hay when they cut it. And my number is 540-269-6138. It's in the Keeseltown area. Anything else?
0: I believe that's it. Yeah, that's it, Walter.
1: Thanks so much for the call, Walter. We appreciate it very much.
3: Thank you.
1: All right, bye-bye. It's the Helping Hand here on 96.9 WSIG, 540-432-1128. Good morning. Okay, that person did not hang on long enough. Again, if it's ringing, let it keep ringing. I know some of the cell phone carriers, I think after it rings for a while, they automatically cut you off. It's not us.
0: Yep.
1: I think it's with some of the cell phone carriers from what people are telling me. They're getting that message from their cell phone provider. So 540-432-1128. Good morning, WSIG. You're on the Helping Hand. Who is this?
4: Junior.
1: What you got, Junior?
4: I'm looking for scrap metal in the Harrisonburg, Grotto's, Wurz Cave, and maybe Waynesboro area.
1: And how do we reach you, Junior? I'm sorry. Go ahead.
4: And I also have a steel chainsaw and Remington chainsaw steel for sale. And I got a 40-foot extension ladder. I'm asking $600 for it. The phone number they can reach me at is
0: 540-705-7125. 540-705-7125, right, Junior?
4: Yeah.
1: All right, thanks, man. Appreciate the phone call.
4: Bye-bye.
1: It's the Helping Hand here on 96.9 WSIG. Dave Thomas in for Fritz. Riley Reed with us as well. Hello, WSIG. Good morning. You're on the Helping Hand. Who is this?
5: This is Josh.
1: Hey, Josh, what do you have for us today?
5: Got a 1999. I unplugged my phone. Sorry, boys. I got a 99 Toyota 4Runner Limited, four-wheel drive, power everything, 174,000 miles. It's got a lift kit, wheel spacers, oversized tires, asking $7,500 or best offer.
1: And your number, please, Josh.
5: 540-630-5727.
0: 540-630-5727. Right, Josh?
5: Yep. Thanks, gents.
1: All right, thanks a lot. Have a great day. 174,000 miles. Not too bad at all. Therefore, it's time to talk about one of our other fine sponsors here on the Helping Hand, Marco Metals. They manufacture it right here in the Harrisonburg area. Solid Marco Metals. They make panels and trim and it's that are fabricated. And it's they do that right here at the Harrisonburg facility. They cut every panel to order. So if you've got a particular size or whatever, they're absolutely accurate and probably one of the best nuggets you're going to find is their on-site steam roll former, which allows panels to be cut to the nearest quarter inch.
0: Oh, nice.
1: They can get it that close. They can get it that close. So that's pretty precise right there. They can turn around certain orders remarkably fast as well if you want to reach out to them. In some cases, maybe in 24 hours or so, and they'll help you figure out what exactly your project needs. So if you're unsure, or if you've got questions, or you're looking for expert, because oftentimes we got these visions in our mind of what we want to do.
0: Absolutely.
1: But then we don't know the other side of the coin.
0: Right.
1: Well, they can give you the other side of the coin at Marco Metals, and they can help you figure everything out. And they bring it to the job site for you. That's a good bragging point, because Marco Metals offers job site delivery to local projects, subject to arrangements, of course, with the sales team. You got to work all that out ahead of time. So contact the folks at Marco Metals, and they will definitely help you get yourself squared away and on the right spot where you need to be, what you need to do. Again, down to the quarter inch. So they can help you out at Marco Metals, one of the fine sponsors here, the Helping Hand on WSIG.
0: They're right across from the Rockingham County Fairgrounds, right?
1: I believe that's right. Yeah. So there you go. So not hard to find.
0: No.
1: And again, they're very adaptable to you. Let's go back to the website, Robbie, and take a few submissions that came in at 969WSIG.com this week.
0: Yeah, so we've got four Germanese puppies that are looking for a loving home. They're 15 weeks old, so they're pretty young. They have already gotten their shots, and they've been dewormed. There are three males, one female, and they need to find some homes for them. And they're socialized and good with other dogs and cats, so even if you already have current pets, that's good. You can call or text 540-335-1743. Got a 2004 Dodge Stratus. 189,000 miles, pretty decent shape. Does have a dent in the rear passenger door, and the windows don't roll down, so hopefully the air conditioning works.
1: Right, yeah.
0: But the air and oil change, they already had the new state inspection. The tires are good. They're only asking $1,500 for this car.
1: Okay.
0: So you can contact, they actually left their email address, steveT@shentel.net. So if you want to contact Steve about that 2004 Dodge Stratus, it's steveT@shentel.net. Columbia Furnace Community Club, they're boiling apple butter at the old Edinburgh Old Time Festival in the Mill today and tomorrow. So that's 540-984-4396 if you want to find more information on that. The Edinburgh Old Time Festival in the Mill parking lot there. And some guinea keets for sale. Call 540-810-7891.
1: Love apple butter. That sounds delicious.
0: Oh, yeah.
1: Those items were submitted online at 969WSIG.com. Hello, WSIG. Back to the phones we go. You're on the Helping Hand. Who is this?
6: Doug.
1: Doug, what you got for us?
6: I'm looking for a couple items. I'm still looking for a four-wheel drive four-wheeler in decent shape at a reasonable price in the Harrisonburg area or somebody that can deliver. And I'm also looking for a riding lawnmower in good condition and reasonable price in the Harrisonburg area or somebody that can deliver. My number is 540-214-1998.
0: 540-214-1998, right, Doug?
6: Yes, sir.
1: Thank you, Doug. We appreciate the call. Have a great weekend.
6: You too.
1: All right, bye-bye. It's the Helping Hand here on 96.9 WSIG, 540-432-1128. Good morning. You're on the radio. You're on the Helping Hand. Who is this?
7: This is Sharon.
1: Hello, Sharon. What you got for us today?
7: Yes, sir. I have two antique wooden rocking chairs. They're the white ones that you sit on the front porch, and they're solid wood, and I'm asking $70 each, and I have two of them. And I also have a nine-drawer Chester drawers. It's the long dresser, not the tall ones, it's the long dresser. It's solid wood. It's in excellent shape. It's grayish blue in color, and I'm asking $75 for it, and it's in real, real good condition. And I also have a outside table and chairs. It's wrought iron. It has six chairs and a table, and I'm asking $325 for it, and my phone number is 540 Oh, gosh, I forgot my phone number. 356-2801. And I'm in Stanton.
0: Okay, Sharon, that's 540-356-2801, right?
7: Yes, sir. I'm in Stanton.
1: Very good.
0: In Stanton. Got it.
1: Thank you, Sharon. Have a great weekend.
7: Thank you, guys. All right. Y'all have a great weekend, too.
1: Thank you. Bye-bye. Yeah, we don't call ourselves very much, so we forget our numbers from time to time. Yeah. It does happen. 540-432-1128. Good morning, WSIG. You're on The Helping Hand. Who is this?
8: David.
1: David, what you got for us today?
8: I have a elliptical exercise machine, asking $25 for that. I have a full a table by itself. It's about 5 feet long by about 3 feet wide. And I also have a queen size mattress for sale, asking $48 for that.
0: All right. Well, how much were you asking for the elliptical again?
8: $25.
0: $25. Wow. All right. That's a great deal.
8: And my phone number is 540-325-9694.
0: 540-325-9694. Right, David?
8: Yes, sir. Thank you.
1: Thank you very much. We appreciate the call to The Helping Hand here. 540-432-1128 is the phone number. Again, if it's ringing, turn your radio down. Go ahead and turn it down. You'll be able to hear us on the phone when we answer. Good morning, WSIG. You're on the radio with The Helping Hand. Who is this?
9: This is Carol.
1: Hey, Carol, what you got?
9: 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It is a hydrostatic. It does need a battery for sale for $200.
0: Well, maybe you can call Doug. He's been looking for a riding lawnmower.
1: Yeah, right, yeah.
9: I think I can't deliver it.
0: Okay.
9: Okay, and my phone number is 540-896-5110.
0: 5110. All right.
9: Okay, thank you, guys. Have a good day.
1: Thanks, Carol. We appreciate it very much. This is The Helping Hand here on WSIG. We've got about 27 more minutes of the program left. 540-432-1128. Hey, good morning. You're on The Helping Hand. Who is this?
10: This is Bonnie.
1: Bonnie, what you got for us today?
10: I want to advertise a car show today at Mount Carmel Christian Academy. It's on 340 North going towards Luray from 10 to 3. They're going to have a skydiver, Jeep class, all different classes of cars. So come on out and bring your old vehicle.
0: All right.
1: There you go.
10: All right. Thank you so
1: Thanks
10: much.
1: So much. Have we appreciate the call. You too. Thanks a lot, Bonnie. Bye-bye. 540-432-1128. Hey, WSIG, good morning. You're on the radio. What you got? What's your name, first of all?
11: Yeah, this is Gary.
1: Gary, what you got for us today?
11: All right, I got two items today. First item, I got a rim set concrete nailer with the shot and the nails. Then I got a 8-foot ladder rack to fit a 2007 8-foot Chevrolet truck bed.
0: All right, and what's your number, Gary?
11: All right, it's 540-209. 540-209-1429.
0: All right. 540-209-1429.
11: Yeah.
0: All right.
1: Thanks, Gary. We appreciate it very much.
11: Bye.
1: Right, bye-bye. It's The Helping Hand here at 96.9 WSIG. Let's get one more call before we go back and talk about one of our fine sponsors on this program. Hey, WSIG, you're on The Helping Hand. Who is this?
12: It's Ralph.
1: What you got for us today?
12: Got a set of used tires, and the size is 235/65R17, and I'll take $150 for them. And my phone number is 540-383-4352.
0: All right, 540-383-4352. Right, Ralph?
12: Yes, sir. You got her.
0: All right.
1: Thanks a lot. We appreciate the call.
12: Thank you.
1: Bye-bye. It's time to talk about one of our fine sponsors, T-Bowl Lanes in Shenandoah. They're on North 5th Street there. If you're looking for something to do this weekend, duck pin bowling. They use smaller balls and pins, making it accessible for all ages, including young children. So if you got kids, this is definitely the place to be. Take them out there. It's a laid-back atmosphere offering bowling, leagues, and party rentals. It's the only sanctioned duck pen alley.

0: like in Virginia.
1: Ooh.
0: So they've got some prestige about them. They provide a unique experience, again, with the smaller balls and the pins, and they feature a full bar and food service as well. The venue is popular for casual outings, family fun, events, date night, whatever. It is T-Bowl Lanes, 414 North 5th Street in Shenandoah. 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Ronnie's got a few more items there for us.
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0: There you go. Excuse me. Those items are submitted online at 969WSIG.com during the week, and they're read on the air. Again, remember, if you submit your item on the website, no need to call the program. 540-432-1128 is our number. Good morning, WSIG. You're on the Helping Hand. Who is this?
3: Patricia.
0: Hey, Patricia, what do you have for us today, please?
3: Yes, it's not so much I have. I was in the Timberville Walmart on Monday the 14th, between 12 o'clock, and it was like about a couple minutes to one when I came out of the store. And I walk with a cane. My husband that made me a cane, and it's a light colored, tan looking color, and it's real shiny. It's about 3.5 feet tall, three and a half foot long, with a rubber tip on the bottom. Well, anyway, when I come out of the store, I had to stop there in front of the store to wait for my ride to pick me up, and I laid my cane up against the flowers there. Mm-hmm. And then when I got home, I didn't have my cane.
0: Okay.
3: And I called back in the store, and they went looking. It wasn't out there. So evidently, someone picked it up. And I understand someone doing that. But if someone did, I would really like to have it back. My husband put a lot of work into that thing to make it for me. I have scoliosis. I walk hunched over, and I need it.
0: Okay.
3: It's sentimental. If anyone has it, picked it up, I won't say anything, just have them take it into the customer service and tell them to give it to Patricia. I've been talking to them.
0: Okay.
3: They know I've lost it. Or if they know somebody that did pick it up, maybe they could talk to them and have them return it. I would greatly appreciate it. It would mean so much to me.
0: All right, Patricia, we'll spread the word. We appreciate the phone call. Good luck in finding your cane. Thank you for your time today. We appreciate it.
3: Thank you.
0: Bye-bye. Uh-huh. Bye-bye. Yes, if you find that cane or know somebody that's got it, take it back into the Timberville Walmart there. She really needs that thing. 540-432-1128. Hello, WSIG. Good morning. Who is this?
4: Good morning, sir.
0: Good morning.
4: How you doing?
0: Good. What you got for us today?
4: My name is Jack Edmonds, and I got I got two items I want to sell. I want to say, a heavy-duty mop bucket.
1: All right.
4: And a thing that you put it's an antique, and you used to shine your shoes on, put your shoe polish in, you know, and the buckets, I asked for $25 or $30 for one, and they had to come and get it, because I can't take it to them, because I don't have no drivers, no automobile. And my number is 540-335-2977.
2: All right, that's 540-335-2977. Right, Jack?
4: Yes, sir.
0: All right, thanks, Jack. We appreciate the call.
4: You all have a nice weekend.
0: You
4: take
0: too.
4: Care.
0: Thanks. Bye-bye. It is the Helping Hand here on 96.9 WSIG, 540-432-1128 to call into the program. keep those numbers calling in, and yeah, all of a sudden it just kind of died there. 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
2: 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Also, the Cremora Ruritans, they're having a mixed bag bingo at the Cremora Community Center in New Hope. / Cremora, or it's on New Hope Cremora Road in Cremora. That opens at 5. 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There will be food, raffle, 50-50, bingo, all that fun stuff. 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And that is it for the website.
0: 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We've got some lines open if you'd like to call in and buy or sell or announce a nonprofit community event. But right now, let's head back to the phones and meet one of our fine sponsors. It's time once again to talk to another one of our fine supporting sponsors of the Helping Hand, Little Red Barn. Lee's with us. Lee, good morning. How you doing?
1: I'm doing great today.
0: Awesome. Tell us about Little Red Barn. I'm going to guess, go out on a limb here, that you might have been a little busy lately.
1: I've been a little busy. It's been raining. Grass is growing. What we do here at the Little Red Barn is help people make tall grass short, along with chainsaws, the Husqvarna lineup of chainsaws, people getting ready to cut wood, just got off the phone with the guys, come and pick this chainsaw up, ready to go. Imagine he's going to be cutting some firewood. It's nice and cool today. Within 30 days, 60 days of getting cold, people are going to be firing up the wood stoves. Wintertime's coming. If you got a snowblower and you haven't got it running yet, I suggest to get it in here, let the guys get it done. They've been busy all week, the service department. Never been this busy in a long time in September, but we're here to help you. Been selling a lot of Husqvarna equipment. Nice rider left out here this week. Paul delivered it to a lady. She's happy. We got the Bobcat lineup of zero-turn mowers, the DR lineup. Just ordered my spring order of rototillers this week because, boy, you know, garden season's going to be here, rolling around in March and April and May.
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0: Don't wait until the last minute to get prepared for the changing of the season. Lee, how do we find you guys at Little Red Barn, and when are you open?
1: We're open Monday through Saturday, 8 a.m. to some nights we're here at 8 o'clock, Monday, Tuesday, and Thursday, 8 o'clock. I'm here or later. 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Come check us out, littlelilredbarn.net or 540-434-9852. And I forgot to mention my parts department. They have been busy. The phone rings constantly. It's been crazy this week.
0: So now's the time. Go see the folks at Little Red Barn. Lee, we appreciate your partnership with the Helping Hand as always, and we hope you have another very busy week this week.
1: Thank you very much. Y'all have a great day.
0: All right, thanks a lot, Lee at Little Red Barn. We appreciate his time. Let's go back to the phones at 540-432-1128. Good morning, WSIG. You're on the Helping Hand. Who is this?
5: Hey, good morning. This is Scott. How are you?
0: Good, Scott. What you got for us today?
5: All right, real quick. Got a couple of yard sales I would like to advertise. And the first one is at 2905 Pineville Road. This is an estate yard sale, passing of a family member. They've just come expecting something and leaving with a lot. Okay. That is at 2905 Pineville Road in McGaggiesville. Second one is there is an annual community yard sale, Battlefield Estates. This is on Spotswood Trail east of Harrisonburg. Follow the signs. Again, this is an annual event, and that is in Battlefield Estates, Spotswood Trail east of Harrisonburg, and just past Spotswood Trail or just past Battlefield Estates, there is a multifamily yard sale right on Spotswood Trail, you'll see the sign. Sorry for the traffic. You'll see the sign on Spotswood Trail directing you to the house. A lot

0: lot of nice furniture. So if anyone is interested in either one of the yard sales, they could also reach out to us, 540-705-6569.
1: I'm sorry, can you give that number again, Scott?
0: It's 540-705-6569.
1: All right, got that. Thank you, Scott.
2: Thanks a lot. We appreciate it very much. All right, bye-bye.
0: Thank you. Have a good weekend.
2: You too. Yeah, it's a perfect day for yard sales. Temps are, it's cool out there. It's 65 right now with some clouds, so it's a good day to get out in yard sale. Good morning, WSIG. You are on the Helping Hand. Who is this?
3: This is Jenny. Good morning.
2: Hey, Jenny, what do you have for us?
3: Hey, I was calling to get that number for that lady that had the puppies.
1: Oh, the puppies, yeah, the Germanese puppies?
3: Yes.
1: Yeah, okay, give me 1 second to pull that up. I know I have it right here. Here we go. It's 540.
3: Yes.
1: 336.
3: Okay.
1: 1743, but we've also got another number. 540-335-1743. So it's
3: one or the other.
1: Yeah. Yeah. Looks okay. Like they had two numbers.
3: Okay.
1: Yeah.
3: I'll try both of them.
1: All right.
2: Thanks so much. Okay. We appreciate it. Bye bye.
3: Okay. Thanks. Bye.
2: 540-432-1128. 540-432-1128. We've got about 13 minutes left of the program. Hello, WSIG. You're on the Helping Hand. And they hung up on us. So hang on. If it's ringing, just try to hang on. Hey, WSIG, good morning. You're on the Helping Hand. Who is this?
4: Hi, my name is Miranda Piddington. How are you?
2: Good, Miranda. How are you?
4: Doing well.
2: What do you have for us today?
4: I have multiple instruments that my great-grandmother is selling, some acoustic guitars and some electric guitars, along with an electric piano, as well as some amplifiers.
1: All right. And you said an electric piano to an amplifiers?
4: Yes.
1: Okay. And Miranda, what's the number to contact?
4: 540-333-9257.
1: All right. 540-333-9257. Got it.
4: All right. Thank you.
2: Thanks, Miranda. Have a great day. 540-432-1128 is our number, 540-432-1128. Hello, WSIG. Good morning. You're on the Helping Hand. Who is this?
5: Good morning. It's Jeff.
2: Hey, Jeff, what do you have for us today?
5: Hey, I'd like to advertise a yard sale, please.
2: Okay.
5: It's in Broadway. The address is 439 Acme Company Street. We have all kinds of household items, kids' items, and things like that.
1: All right. And how long is that going on until today?
5: Probably till noon.
1: Okay. All right. Yard sale on Broadway till noon.
2: All right.
1: Got it.
2: Thanks a lot. We appreciate it very much.
5: Thank you.
2: Bye-bye. Yeah, I've got a couple hours to get there if you'd like to do that. Again, it's a great day for it with clouds and cooler temperatures. And maybe we're making the transition from the warm weather to the hot weather to the cooler weather.
1: Hey, fall is supposed to start on Tuesday, I believe.
2: I think that's right. Yeah, I think it's the first full day. So it's flannel weather coming up on us.
1: Oh, I'm so excited.
2: Yeah, you got plenty of flannel.
1: I do.
2: There you go. Flannel hats even. I like that. Good morning, WSIG. You're on the Helping Hand. Who is this?
6: This is Jim.
2: Jim, what do you have for us?
6: I have two toolboxes about 30 inches long. One metal, one wood with lids. I have $20 each. I have a set of camper lights, large globes, $25. They're still in a box. I have 3 dozen quart canning jars. I'll give away if somebody wants them. 540-740-4539.
1: 540-740-4539. Right, Jim?
6: Thank you. Thank you, and have a good day.
2: You too, Jim. Well. Thanks so much. We appreciate the call. Phone lines 540-432-1128. A couple of lines open if you'd like to get in. 540-432-1128 on the Helping Hand here on WSIG. It is time to talk about our friends at Country Road Antiques. They've got a big selection of vinyl vintage records. Classic rock, country, jazz. Vinyl is all the rage right now.
1: Absolutely.
2: And if you're looking for classic stuff,
1: yeah, you know,
2: this is definitely the place to go. Little Birdie told me Christmas is coming. Mm-hmm. Yeah, we're halfway through September now. If you started thinking about your holiday shopping, what do you get for those folks that are just hard to buy for? Maybe, you know, sisters or significant others or whatever, that you, they've got a lot of the stuff they want and need, slash, this is the place to go, Country Road Antiques. 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They're open 9 to 6, 7 days a week. Look, they're located right off of I-81, exit 269. You just go towards Shenandoah Caverns, and you can't miss it. It's called Country Road Antiques, one of our fine sponsors here on The Helping Hand. So back to the phones we go, 540-432-1128. Good morning, WSIG. You're on the radio. What do you have for us today?
7: Well, I was wondering if I could get the number to the storm door that the guy had for sale.
1: Okay. Yeah, give me 1 second to pull that up for you, and I will get that to you promptly. Let's see.
2: Storm. Let's scroll back through the items here.
1: It is 540-490. And then and 1040.
7: 1040. Okay, thank you so much.
2: Thank you.
7: Have a good day.
2: You too. Bye-bye. Helping people connect with the items they need, items they don't need anymore.
1: Yeah.
2: Promote your community events. It is The Helping Hand here on WSIG. Good morning, WSIG. You're on the radio. Who is this?
8: Yes, we're having a yard sale at 193 Orchard Drive in Timberville.
1: All right, in Timberville. And how long is that going on until today?
8: 1 o'clock.
1: Till 1 o'clock. Okay.
2: All right. There you go. Take advantage of the cooler weather and get out of the yard sale in Timberville. Thank you for the phone call. We appreciate it. 540-432-1128. 540-432-1128. Hey there. You're on The Helping Hand. Who is this?
9: This is Jeff.
2: Jeff, what do you have for us today?
9: I'm looking to buy a 24-foot pontoon trailer. I just need the trailer. And I've also got a fifth wheel toy hauler camper. It's 40 foot. Everything works in it. It's in good shape. And I'd like to sell it.
1: All right. And Jeff, what's your number?
9: 540-569-0046.
1: All right. 540-569-0046. We got it. Thank you, Jeff.
9: Yes, sir. Thank you.
2: Thank you. Bye-bye. 540-432-1128 is our number. We've got around 6 minutes left of the program. 540-432-1128. Hey, WSIG, you're on The Helping Hand. Who is this?
10: This is Bob.
2: Bob, what do you have for us today, please?
10: 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And then I got a ice cream canister for making ice cream, crank for the crank pipe for $15. And then I got an Oric air purifier, good condition, runs well, $15. You can call me at 540-833-6984.
1: 6984.
10: Or 540-405-9762.
1: Okay, 540-833-6984 or 540-405-9762. Right, Bob?
10: Yes.
1: All right. Thanks so
10: much. Thank you.
2: Thanks. Have a great day. We appreciate it. 540-432-1128, the number here, The Helping Hand. Good morning, WSIG. You're on the air. Who is this?
11: This is Jamie.
2: Jamie, what do you have for us?
11: We're having a yard sale in Shenandoah at 809 9th Street today.
1: 809 9th Street today. All right. How long until?
11: Until about 2 o'clock today.
2: Okay.
1: All right. Thank you, Jamie.
2: Thanks. Appreciate the phone call.
11: Thank you.
2: Bye-bye. 540-432-1128. 540-432-1128. Coming to the final few minutes of the program here on The Helping Hand. Good morning, WSIG. You're on the radio. Who is this?
12: This is Judy.
2: Judy, what do you have for us today, please?
12: We're having a yard sale at 3566 Muddy Creek Road, and everything is half price.
2: Ooh, talking my language now, Judy.
12: Okay. Come on down. We're going to be here all day till 4.
1: Till 4, okay.
2: All right, so they're going to be there all day, and they got half price stuff. There you go. Thank you, Judy. Appreciate the call very much. Yeah, you start saying sale, half price, clearance. Mm-hmm.
1: Oh, yeah.
2: All of a sudden, my ears perk up. It says 540-432-1128, 540-432-1128. 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
2: 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Thanks so much for joining us for the Helping Hand. 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Raleigh, enjoy the Food Truck Fest, man. Thanks for your time this morning.
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0: 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It's I'm Gonna Love You, Dave Thomas in for Fritz on a Saturday. 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
0: The answer to Friday morning's Paul Obafor Bragging Rights Breakfast Quiz question was putting together puzzles. We'll play again Monday morning at 7:30. Another chance to win the exclusive Bragging Rights hat. Coming off the weekend, we'll jumpstart your Monday morning at 5:30 with a first look at traffic and weather. 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
1: 96.9 WSIG, Shenandoah Valley weather.
2: Going to be a mostly cloudy day, not as warm, with a little bit of wind this afternoon, a high right around 75. Cloudy tonight, with a low of right around 64. And tomorrow, mostly cloudy and humid with a thunderstorm in the afternoon and a high of 81. That's your weather forecast from the News Talk 92.1 at 550 WSV Weather Center. 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

96.9 WSIG. 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

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Thank you for bringing us our food and drinks. 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

0: 96.9 WSIG. Happy Saturday. It's Dave Thomas in for Fritz. Don't forget Lisa J for the Midday Show. She's going to be on the streets a little later this afternoon. In Woodstock, Shenandoah Downs. She'll be there for the opening weekend of the fall slate of races. Lisa will be there between 1 and 3. Now, Shenandoah Downs, it's free to get in. Free parking. You can go in and enjoy the races and not spend a dime. But come on, they're going to have very affordable concessions. And you can put a little money down on a wager if you would like. You don't have to, but you can. Lisa's got all the details and a chance to spin the prize wheel and win some cool swag from WSIG. It's happening at the Shenandoah County Fairgrounds today. Lisa will be there between 1 and 3. Go by and check out all the racing.
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0: 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Don't forget tonight, 6 o'clock, it's Bluegrass Saturday Night. 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

0: 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I don't call him daddy. It's Dave Thomason. Don't forget, we've got your chance to win tickets to see Sam Barber, rising country star. He's coming to Charlottesville. We'll be at Teen Pavilion on Thursday night. 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
1: 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Bill Monroe, Rhonda Vincent, Ricky Skaggs, the Steel Drivers, and more. 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

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You could be. 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

0: 96.9 WSIG, Garth, If Tomorrow Never Comes. Dave Thomas, hanging out with you. Thank you for being here on a Saturday. I'm sitting in for Fritz today. He's taking a very well-deserved weekend off. So coming up this week, going to be giving you the chance to become qualified to be the owner for a day of a racehorse at Shenandoah Downs at the Shenandoah County Fairgrounds. Now, Shenandoah Downs is opening up this weekend. Lisa J is going to be up there between 1 and 3, but for the next 2 weeks, we're going to be giving you multiple times a day to get qualified. You can be the owner for a day. If you're selected at the random drawing, show up on the designated date, which is the 18th of October, and you're going to be randomly assigned to a horse. Whatever that horse wins, well, that's what you get. You could win up to $2,500. The first chance to get qualified comes Monday morning, a part of the Real Country Morning Show. You can be an owner for a day of a racehorse at Shenandoah Downs. We get started Monday right here on 96.9 WSIG.
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0: WSIG with Dave Thomas in for Fritz on a Saturday. There's an old song, Billy Burnett saying, too much month at the end of the money. 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

0: 96.9 WSIG, Eddie Rabbit, loving a rainy night with Dave Thomas on a Saturday in Four Fritz. Don't forget Blue FFA t-shirts. We've got them again. We do this every year. One of the great things about this radio station, this group that I work for, one of the reasons I wanted to come back to the Shenandoah Valley was how involved this company is in the community. And one of those pinnacle things we do every year are the Blue FFA t-shirts. Selling shirts for a minimum $10 donation, and the proceeds go to support the local FFA chapters of the Shenandoah Valley. Big thank you to C.L. Custer. I was out there on Thursday selling some of those shirts, so thanks to all the folks who came by. But also big thanks to Southern Kitchen as well as Top Bead Welding Service sponsoring this year's shirts. 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Or catch us when we're on the street live at the t-shirt stops and pick up yours. 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

96.9 WSIG, just after 1 o'clock with Dave Thomas. Coming up, we're going to check in with Lisa J. She's on the street, hanging out in Woodstock today. We'll find out where and what's going on coming up. 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
1: The answer to Friday morning's Paul Obaugh for Bragging Rights Breakfast Quiz question was putting together puzzles. We'll play again Monday morning at 7:30. Another chance to win the exclusive Bragging Rights hat. Coming off the weekend, we'll jumpstart your Monday morning at 5:30 with a first look at traffic and weather. We'll also shine the spotlight on bluegrass.

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4: 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This weekend is going to be incredibly exciting as harness racing begins again. The action is starting for the fall, and Shenandoah Downs in Woodstock is where to be, especially on a spectacularly beautiful day like today. Now, this is fast-paced business here. You better be ready. This will get your blood pumping. It begins today, and you can wager and win every single weekend through November 1st. The ponies are ready for you. Let's put it that way. Now, opening day features a commemorative long-sleeve t-shirt giveaway, too, for the first 500 fans. The live music has already begun. The band is kicking. This is where to spend a beautiful fall day. Now, if you don't make it out today, we'd love it if you'd stop by the WSIG tent, say hi, spin the wheel, win some swag. But Sunday's card features $2 canned beer and $1 hot dogs. Another great deal and another great reason to come and visit us at the Shenandoah Downs in Woodstock. Come out and see me today. I'm here.

96.9 WSIG. He said he wanted to make his family have more of a normal, feeling life. So to move to the Destin, Florida area. Good gig if you can get it for Kane Brown. His new one is called Woman on WSIG.

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0: 96.9 WSIG, Rodney Crowell, loving all night on a Saturday afternoon. Lisa J's on the street, loving what she's doing this afternoon in Woodstock at Shenandoah Downs. Hey, Lisa, what's happening?
1: Hey, it's Lisa J with 96.9 WSIG, and we are indeed at Shenandoah Downs in Woodstock for some fun with harness racing. And I'm telling you what, this day could not be better. Not just the live music, but perfect weather. And I'm accompanied right now by Aiden of the Shenandoah Downs, and he's going to fill us in on some of the specifics that we can look forward to today with our harness racing. Aiden, welcome.
2: Thank you guys so much for coming out. We are really excited about another fall season here at Shenandoah Downs. Today is opening day. We've got 12 wonderful harness races on the card. To celebrate opening day, we've also got our John's Dream celebration t-shirt giveaway. John's Dream is the winningest harness horse in the history of Virginia. He's won over 35 times here at Shenandoah Downs. And come on down and you'll be able to get a shirt.
1: That sounds fantastic. You got plenty of shirts to go around too. I heard you got quite a few of them.
2: Yes, we are equipped for the first 500 fans through the door, and I think that we've got a great crowd, but I'm not sure we're quite at that 500 yet.
1: 500, I'm telling you, everybody walking in too with their fancy hats and their jackets, they are taking race day to the nth. They are dressing in style, styling and smiling. Who are we listening to on the stage today?
2: We've got a new band in here today. I actually don't remember the name. My boss booked them, but they are wonderful, very, very good.
1: They are rocking it out so far. I've heard anywhere from Jet to Bruce Springsteen. They've got blues, rock, and of course a little country, which you know we like
2: at 96.9
1: WSIG. Aiden, I heard that next weekend is a big weekend as well. Celebrating something.
2: Yeah, so next year we're celebrating 10-year anniversary of the fall meet here at Shenandoah Downs. That's going to be a great day. We're going to have a couple of horseshoes with the Shenandoah Downs plates on them that we're going to be giving away.
1: Nice.
2: We are going to be having bounce houses for the kids, face painting, all kinds of family fun themed for next Saturday.
1: Okay, so even though I'm not a kid, I can still get my face painted, right?
2: Absolutely, and as far as I'm concerned, everybody can get in the bounce house.
1: Aiden, I'm digging it. Bounce houses, face painting, and of course, the races, which is why we are here at Shenandoah Downs in Woodstock. It's Lisa J with 96.9 WSIG.
3: 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Waylon, Dolly, George, the Statlers, and the legends you grew up loving. 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

Dave Thomas heading out the door. RJ Kelly's coming in next. I'll be back with you tomorrow at noon, sitting in for Fritz one more time on your weekend. Enjoy your Saturday. Be safe. As always, I'm thankful to God for the gift of gab. It's Lee Price. 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

Kelly checking in for your weekend. Of course, Lisa J is where all the fun is this afternoon in Woodstock, Shenandoah Downs. We'll check in again with Lisa J coming up in a couple of songs on SIG. Just when

96.9 WSIG salutes law enforcement officers. We acknowledge that protecting and serving has its challenges and dangers, and we say thank you for answering that call. 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

0: 96.9 WSIG, big hit for Lone Star, Amaze. It is RJ Kelly in here for your Saturday afternoon, and Lisa J is points north, where all the fun is. Let's check in.
1: RJ Kelly, you could not be more correct. This is where all the fun is. And it's not just because it's a spectacular fall day. It is the kickoff weekend. We are celebrating harness racing. It is back again at the Shenandoah Downs in Woodstock. Racing is the name of the game, but we've also got a lot more to celebrate as well. We've got a band called Fever Project that has been rocking the house. And am I right, guys? You've been rocking the house. They said they've been having a blast, and so is everybody else, RJ. We're all having a good time with the music and the horses. And knowing that this is the first weekend of many, we have got the next 7 weeks to enjoy of harness racing here at Shenandoah Downs in Woodstock. Continues every single Saturday and Sunday all the way through November 1st. Now, today's a big day because we're kicking it off. Next weekend, incredibly important to celebrate the 10th anniversary celebration of the harness racing that we're doing here in Woodstock. If you like a good deal, well, guess what? If you can't make it out to the racing today, tomorrow's card features $2 canned beer and $1 hot dogs. Cheap eats, cheap drinks. Save all that money and put it down on the ponies, because this is where the fun is at. Again, it's Lisa J with 96.9 WSIG at Shenandoah Downs in Woodstock. Come on out and meet us here. Hey, appreciate it, man. 96.9 WSIG, back to you, RJ.
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6: 96.9 WSIG, Shenandoah Valley weather.
7: Going to be a mostly cloudy day, not as warm, with a little bit of wind this afternoon, a high right around 75. Cloudy tonight, with a low of right around 64. And tomorrow, mostly cloudy and humid with a thunderstorm in the afternoon and a high of 81. That's your weather forecast from the News Talk 92.1 and 550 WSV Weather Center. 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

96.9 WSIG and RJ Kelly for your weekend. Lisa J is at Shenandoah Downs in Woodstock at the Shenandoah County Fairgrounds. They're kicking off their fall season today. We'll check in again coming up in 7 minutes.

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0: 96.9 WSIG in Alabama. If you're going to play in Texas, got to have a fiddle in the band. And if you want to check out some harness horse racing, Lisa J's got the plan.
1: I sure do have the plan, Mr. RJ Kelly. It has been a great day here at the Shenandoah Downs in Woodstock. We've been jamming out to the band Fever Project. The WSIG prize wheel has been spinning off the hook, but the real action is the harness racing. And this is the kickoff weekend. I am blessed to be speaking with Mr. Darryl Wood, one of the busiest men in racing besides the jockeys that are in there. Darryl, what are we doing over the next 7 weeks?
2: Yeah, we're having fun. 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
1: Oh, that's great. And if they happen to not see it under the events tab, seems like besides free parking and admission, there's a pretty good deal on beer and dogs tomorrow. What's going on?
2: Yeah, every Sunday we'd like to offer concession specials of $1 hot dogs and $2 canned beer and kind of make your Sunday enjoyable playing the horses.
1: I love that. We've had some big winners so far. How are people doing?
2: We do. We're five races into the card today. We've got 12 races, so there's still time if you're in the Woodstock, Mount Jackson, you know, Strasburg area. Come on now, catch the last four or five races, but we're back here again every weekend through November 1st, and next Saturday is our 10th anniversary party.
1: Woo-hoo,
2: so be sure to come out for that.
1: Well, happy anniversary, and that is just one more reason to come out and spend a beautiful fall day watching the harness racing. Seven full weeks of fun here in Woodstock at Shenandoah Downs. Thank you so much for joining me, Darryl.
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96.9, good at USIG. That is George Burge. Getting some help there from Luke Bryan. It's called Ride, Ride, Ride. And RJ Kelly. How about some great live bluegrass for you tonight? Area 4 Special Olympics is having a bluegrass concert fundraiser tonight. It's going to happen at Turner Ashby High School. Doors open at 5. Music will start promptly at 6. And featured bands for you tonight are Blue Train and the Country Gentlemen. Admission is $25, and all proceeds go to support the Area

0: for Special Olympics program. So that's tonight at Turner Ashby High School. Area 4 Special Olympics is having a bluegrass concert fundraiser.
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1: 96.9 WSIG, Shenandoah Valley weather.
2: Going to be a mostly cloudy day, not as warm, with a little bit of wind this afternoon, a high right around 75. Cloudy tonight, with a low of right around 64. And tomorrow, mostly cloudy and humid with a thunderstorm in the afternoon and a high of 81. That's your weather forecast from the News Talk 92.1 at 550 WSV Weather Center. 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

0: 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And Take It Back, it is RJ Kelly. 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

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It's just after 4. I am RJ Kelly and Morgan Wallen on SIG.

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Thank you for all the hard work that comes with providing for us. 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
2: The answer to Friday morning's Paul Obafor Bragging Rights Breakfast Quiz question was putting together puzzles. We'll play again Monday morning at 7:30. Another chance to win the exclusive Bragging Rights hat. Coming off the weekend, we'll jumpstart your Monday morning at 5:30 with a first look at traffic and weather. We'll also shine the spotlight on bluegrass with

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0: bit of wind this afternoon, a high right around 75. Cloudy tonight with a low of right around 64. And tomorrow, mostly cloudy and humid with a thunderstorm in the afternoon and a high of 81. That's your weather forecast from the News Talk 92.1 at 550 WSV Weather Center. 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
1: Got a breaker 1-9. This here's a rubber duck. You got a copy on me, Big Ben? Come on. Yeah, 10-4, Big Ben, for sure, for sure. By golly, it's clean, clear to Flagtown. Come on. Yeah, it's a big 10-4 there, Big Ben. Yeah, we definitely got the front door, good buddy. Mercy sakes alive, looks like we got us a convoy.
2: It was the dark of the moon on the 6th of June in a Kenworth pulling logs. Cab over Pete with a reefer on and a Jimmy hauling hogs. We is heading for Bear on I-10 about a mile out of Shaky Town. I says, Pigpen, this here's a rubber duck and I'm about to put the hammer down.

0: a 10 for about 5 miles or so. 10, roger, them hogs is getting intense up here.
1: By the time we got into Tulsa Town, we had 85 trucks in all. But they's a roadblock up on the Cloverleaf, and them bears was wall to wall. Yeah, them smokies as thick as bugs on a bumper. They even had a bear in the air. I says, calling all trucks, this here is the duck. We have

0: Big Ben. 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Mercy sakes, you better back off another 10.
1: Well, we rolled up Interstate 44 like a rocket sled on rails. We tore up all of our swindle sheets and left them setting on the scales. By the time we hit that shy town, them bears was getting smart. They'd brought up some reinforcements from the Illinois National Guard. There's armored cars and tanks and jeeps and rigs of every size. Yeah, them chicken coops was full of bears and choppers filled the skies. Well, we shot the line, we went for broke with 1,000 screaming trucks and 11 long-haired friends of Jesus in a chartreuse microbus.
0: Hey, rubber duck to Sodbuster, come on there, yeah, 10-4, Sodbuster, listen, you want to put that microbus in behind that suicide jockey? Yeah, he's hauling dynamite and he needs all the help he can get.
1: Well, we laid a strip for the Jersey Shore and prepared to cross the line. I could see the bridge was lined with bears, but it didn't have a doggone dime. I says, Pigpen, this here's a rubber duck. We just ain't gonna pay no toll. So we crashed the gate doing 98. I says, let them truckers run.

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96.9 WSIG, George Straits. All my exes live in Texas. It is RJ Kelly. Want to let you know, southbound I-81 to close overnight tonight near Stanton from 10 p.m. tonight.

0: night through 4 a.m. on Sunday morning, and Jacqueline Dobrin has that complete story for you. You can check that out. 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
1: 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Waylon, Dolly, George, the Statlers, and the legends you grew up loving. 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

0: The Happening Tonight Area 4 Special Olympics are having a bluegrass concert fundraiser, and the concert is going to be held at Turner Ashby High School. Doors are open right now, and the show will start at 6 tonight. Featured bands are Blue Train and the Country Gentlemen. 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
5: 96.9 WSIG, Shenandoah Valley weather.
6: Cloudy tonight with low right around 64. Mostly cloudy and humid for tomorrow with a thunderstorm in the afternoon and a high of 81. And then on Monday, cloudy and cooler with a thunderstorm and a high of 67. That's your weather forecast from the News Talk 92.1 and 550 WSVA Weather Center. 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

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I am RJ Kelly, and the latest from Ella Langley now. 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

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You could own a racehorse for a day. Shenandoah Downs. 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

0: 96.9 WSIG and Travis Tritt's Country Club. It is RJ Cully making way for the Hillbilly DJ. He's on his way in here, and he's got a whole mess of great bluegrass music for you tonight for sure. Les Irby, Bluegrass, Saturday nights coming up.
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I am heading on out. Have a great night. 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

At 6:06, I'm Les Irby, your host from now until midnight for an evening of Appalachian American music and other acoustically intermingled art forms, made possible by many fine sponsors that we 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Thank you each and every one for helping to make bluegrass happen on Saturday nights in the Shenandoah Valley. Started off with nothing fancy this evening and make me a pallet on your floor. I spent all day Thursday and Thursday evening hanging out with Mike and the boys and a lot of other fine folks up at the Nothing Fancy Bluegrass Festival in Buena Vista. And what a grand time that was. Heard a lot of great bands there, and I'll play some music over the course of the evening from some of the folks that played there Thursday and yesterday and today if you didn't get a chance to hear them yourself. And hello to any and everybody out there that came up and said hi to me. If you're not still there and you're out here somewhere listening, hello again. Met a lot of interesting folks there, and met a lot of folks face-to-face that I've talked to on the phone and through the radio, but never actually met face-to-face. Anyway, enough of that. On to the music. I always like to start off the show with a theme in the first hour. And I thought, well, I heard a song about a city and country. I thought, well, I'll do some songs about big cities. And bluegrass music we think of as being music from and about being out in the country. And I found a lot, but what I noticed, I found a lot of songs about one in particular, oddly enough, and I thought we'd start off with there. Here's Ned Lubarecki and Tim O'Brien, and Back in Baltimore on the Bluegrass, Saturday night, 96.9 WSIG.

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We went way back in time on that one. 6:23 our time on the Bluegrass Saturday night on 96.9 WSIG. We went all the way back to 1937 for Otis and Woodrow and Back in Baltimore. Before that, one of the hottest young artists in bluegrass today, Cody Norris and the Cody Norris Show in Baltimore, I'm Leaving. I'd like to start off the show with a theme, and I came across a few songs about Baltimore and a few more than I thought, so I thought that's a good place to start. It's a lovely city in places. There are some pretty scary parts. The down in the Inner Harbor is beautiful. If you've ever been to the aquarium is one of the best in the world, and it's really cool. And there's a lot of old ships and interesting historic things down in the Inner Harbor area. Also, they got a great baseball stadium. I used to take Alex up there to see the Orioles play when he was a kid. Let's see, I took the kids to the aquarium a bunch of times. Anyway, I'm prattling again, aren't I? How about some more music? Here's the High 48 Bluegrass Band from their album Great Northern Railroad in Baltimore and Ohio. And a couple of Del McCurry tunes about Baltimore coming up.

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We're open to midnight on the Bluegrass Saturday night. By the way, before I proceed, if you're anywhere in the neighborhood of Turner Ashby High School, the Country Gentlemen playing there tonight. The show started, I believe, at 6, but there was another band opening up, but they're doing a benefit for Special Olympics. So if you're in the neighborhood, you might want to stop in and see the legendary Country Gentlemen. Anyway, the Dill McCurry Band from their Cold Hard Facts album, and some hot picking on instrumental called Baltimore Johnny. Before that, Cumberland Gap and Baltimore Sun, and the High 48s with Baltimore and Ohio. Starting off with our theme for the first hour, some songs about Baltimore. There's no more famous song about Baltimore probably than this next one. This song was written by the great Nashville songwriting team of Felice and Boudreaux Bryant, and it was a big country hit. It went to number 5 on the country charts back in the summer of 1966 for Bobby Bear, but I think it makes a pretty good bluegrass song. Here once again, the Dill McCurry Band and the Streets of Baltimore.

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And a song about the Great Baltimore Fire. True story, took place Sunday and Monday, February 7th and 8th of 1904, and devastated most of downtown Baltimore. One positive thing it led to, I'm told, was advances in firefighting equipment, because firefighters came from many surrounding cities to try to help and discovered that their hoses and equipment and fire hydrants and so forth were all different and didn't match up, and that contributed to a consistency in professional firefighting equipment. So something good that came from that. Before David Grisman, the streets of Baltimore, we heard Kim Robbins, Rain in Baltimore, and Russ Carson on the banjo with an old-time instrumental, My Old Home in Baltimore. I'm just about out of songs about Baltimore. We're going to visit a couple other cities, musically speaking, while we're sitting back here, quiet and calm on a Saturday evening in the country.

I got a couple of Woody Guthrie tunes for you. One that so we're gonna go one south, and then we're gonna go back north again and make a U-turn. We got the Seldom Seen version of Woody Guthrie's Philadelphia Lawyer, but first here's Woody with the song that it's sort of the same tune as the White House Blues, and part of it's the same song, but it's a different song, and it's called Baltimore to Washington.

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1: That's us, and that was Newfound Road with their bluegrass version of Dave Loggins' Please Come to Boston on their great live album at 7:06, like the man said, on the Bluegrass Saturday Night on 96.9 WSIG. I'm Lesser, be with you till midnight. Starting off with, as we sit back on a relaxing evening.

Can't always promise I can get do everything or get them at a specific time, but I'll do my best. Here's another song that was a big country hit for Bobby Bear back in the early 1960s. It was his second or third chart song. It was written by Mel Tillis. This is Lester Flatt and Earl Scruggs and their rendition of Detroit City. Appropriately enough, from their album, Town and Country.

As you know, I took a freight train north to Detroit City. And after all these years, I find that I've just been wasting my time. So I think I'll take my foolish pride and put it on a freight train south and right, and go on back to the loved ones I left so far behind.

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I'm Les Irby with you till midnight, and every Saturday, 6 until midnight on the Bluegrass Saturday night. 74 degrees and overcast at our studios in Harrisonburg as the sun sinks behind the radio station. Yeah, and that was that's a kind of a modern-day murder ballad from Ralph II, L.A. County. That's a Lyle Lovett song originally. Before that, Third Time Out with Raining in L.A. Russell Morton, Third Time Out. That Raining in L.A. was written by Wes Golding. He's, among other things, one of the original founding members of Boone Creek, along with Ricky Skaggs and Jerry Douglas. And before that, well, we heard Flat and Scruggs in Detroit City, and we heard Nothing Fancy with a song of theirs called Detroit City Life. Let's move down south right now to some songs about an industrial city in the south that was named after an industrial city in England. This is a Randy Newman song that Del McCurry does quite well about Birmingham.

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1: You know, you got to see one of Elliott County's favorite sons up here, here tonight when Rocky addressed you at the beginning of the show. And there's another one that went on to a lot of fame and fortune from here, and that's the late, great Keith Whitley. He was certainly a big influence on me. And not too long ago, I believe it might have been even last week, he was inducted into the Kentucky Music Hall of Fame, along with a lot of other good folks. Well-deserved and long overdue. And it wouldn't be appropriate for us to do something here without doing something that Keith sang. And so we've got this one in mind, and hope you like our little version of this song. I'm not as good as Keith, I don't claim to be, but I'm a big fan, and I really like what he did. And this is called Birmingham Turnaround.

Well, that's Don Rigsby and Midnight Call from their album Live at Home with Keith Whitley's Birmingham Turnaround. You know, Rhonda Vincent recorded that, too, back on one of her very first albums. 7:35 on the Bluegrass Saturday night on 96.9 WSIG and streaming live on 96.9WSIG.com. And, no, before that, we heard Shovels and Rope with Birmingham and Del McCurry with the Randy Newman song, Birmingham. I got somebody called and said, if you're doing all those songs about cities, you need to play the Osborne Brothers, Windy City, and I'm going to do that coming up momentarily, and then we'll get into some requests, but one more from Birmingham. This is Barry Abernathy and Vince Gill in Birmingham Jail on the Bluegrass Saturday night, 96.9 WSIG.

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1: The answer to Friday morning's Paul Obaugh for Bragging Rights Breakfast Quiz question was putting together puzzles. We'll play again Monday morning at 7:30. Another chance to win the exclusive Bragging Rights hat. Coming off the weekend, we'll jumpstart your Monday morning at 5:30 with a first look at traffic and weather. We'll also shine the spotlight on bluegrass with

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0: 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Before that, Hank Williams III with Bruce Springsteen's Atlantic City. A couple bluegrass bands have recorded that. The Wooks recorded that, but I kind of like Hank III's version. 7:50, 10 minutes to late. I'm Les Irby with you until midnight on the Bluegrass Saturday night. Well, let's get into some of our requests, shall we? Let's see. I'll say hi to Todd. I'm going to send one out to John and all the folks out at Coal Mine Hollow. He didn't make it out there this weekend. He had some other obligations. Wanted to hear the Country Gentleman's version of Bob Dylan's Walking Down the Line. And Maynard in Page County wanted to send one out to Ken Friends over at Mausay, the Country Gentleman, also like a fox on the run. But first, we just heard from the Osborne brothers. Let us hear from them once again. Brenda up in Gettysburg wanted to send this out to Mike and Davey, who are out somewhere listening on a fishing trip. And here is Sonny and Bobby in Rocky Top.
1: The song we're going to do right now was released on Christmas Day of 1967, originally. It's written by Boudlow and Felice Bryan about a beautiful spot just out of Gatlinburg, Tennessee. And on February the 15th, 1982, this song was voted by the General Assembly of Tennessee as one of their official state songs. And we were very fortunate to be the first group to have the first record on this. And since then, it's been recorded over 100 times. And we look back on dear old Rocky Top.

From their album, the award-winning country gentleman, indeed they are, Bob Dylan's Walking Down the Line on the Bluegrass Saturday night, a 96.9 WSIG, that was for Todd. Before that, for Maynard and Ken, we heard the country gentleman and Like a Fox on the Run. Coming up, I want to say hi to Jim and Stanley. Want to hear Del McCurry and Gone But Not Forgotten. But first, as we're coming up on 8 o'clock, let's make it three in a row for the country gentleman. Thought this was about right. We started off playing all the songs about cities. Now we're back in the country, going down those country roads.